Iceberg in the closet, cause we floss original. We bust on a return like the son of the prodigy. Girl, we still up the jet whenever time get pretty. Girl, put in a deep. You want the ugly girl, shot a this and shot a that. We still act so casual. What? When I fight nothing, no talk, cause our business as usual. What? You tell me you what does your woman imagine? Girl,

0: 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Yeah. And we turn it up every time.
1: Every time.
0: And we bust it up, watch it, I
1: watch it.
0: Ha!
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1: Yes, Naya. Cool, Naya. Who am I? It's just a girl, them sugar.

I'm not hating, I'm just telling you. I'm trying to let you know what the fuck that I've been through.

0: best.
1: Boy.
0: Give me the light.
1: Yeah.
0: And we turn it up every time.
1: Every time.
0: And we bust it up, watch it. Aye.
1: Watch it.
0: Ha!
2: Kimba, how are you, man, sir?
3: 103 complacencias.